0: getting horny now.
1: Sweat, baby, sweat, baby, sex is a Texas drop me. And you do the kind of stuff that only Prince would sing about. So put your hands down my pants and I'll bet you feel nuts. Yes, I'm Cisco, yes, I'm Ebert, and you're getting two thumbs up. You've had enough of two and touch, you want it rough, you're out of bounds. I want you smothered, want you covered like my Waffle House hash browns. Going wicked if an X never reach an apex, just like

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1: It begins with silence in an endless void. I was torn from life and thrown in a grave. I've traded blood for mana, drained souls, spread corruption, and laid a curse on all of you. To be undead is to live with an inner demon.

0: yo.
1: 1-2-1-2. Yo. This is what I love and can't stop loving. Get wasted at parties from 9 till 7 in the morning. I live for the music, rolling blunts, feeling high, getting loaded, or take some pills and go to La La Land. Spending all my money on dope and extreme high price tickets, but in the end it's all worth it. I like to live in my own world. Fuck regular life, fuck a 9-to-5 job. I'm told to enjoy every moment, every hour, every minute. That's what I do on Fridays and Saturdays. Why should I take life so seriously? I just wanna do what I like to do, be it far from reality, cause I can't stand society. It's my own world, I just wanna hear the music. I think the whole system fucking sucks. Everybody's working their fucking ass off during the week, getting totally fucking stressed out. So what's wrong and what's right? I live for the weekend. I live for hard styles. I live for hard style, baby.
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Ladies and gentlemen, this is Captain Gollum speaking with this assistant, DJ Cap. Welcome aboard our Global Airways. After takeoff, we'll pump up the sound system, 'cause we're going crazy.

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0: 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This is tricky. Tricky disco. This is tricky. 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